mess around with me. I never looked for trouble, but I never ran. I don't take no orders, no kind of man. I'm only made out of flesh, blood, and bone.

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2: 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People have spoken.
3: The word is freedom.
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0: It's fraught with promise,
3: fraught with danger,
0: bought with the blood of friends and strangers.
4: The word is freedom.
2: Freedom.
0: It must be taught with respect and care, chapter by chapter, or it can turn on you and burn you and become your captor.
2: People have spoken. A chain is broken.
0: It must be taught with respect and care, chapter by chapter, or it can turn on you and burn you and become your captor.